0: Hurricane protection at its best. Now is the time to call SmartGuard Shutters for a free estimate. 386-227-6295. Partly cloudy sky, temperature in the low 70s. Overnight, mainly sunny with a high in the mid to upper 80s on Monday. Partly cloudy, back down to the low 70s Monday night, and much the same on Tuesday, mostly sunny, temperatures mid to upper 80s, but the difference, a little better chance for a couple of afternoon showers and thunderstorms to pop up. This is Precision Weather Meteorologist Phil Spivak for The Beach 92.7.
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0: 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A partly cloudy sky for tonight as temperatures drop back into the low 70s. Into the day on Monday, we'll be back in the mid to upper 80s, likely a dry day. Chance of rain only around 10%. Partly cloudy, low 70s Monday night. The chance of rain up to 30% on Tuesday. Sunshine, mid to upper 80s otherwise. This is Precision Weather Meteorologist Phil Spivak for The Beach, 92.7.
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2: 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Mark here, thanks for tuning in. Kicking off tonight's show is a brand new song from Weston Jake. We just announced a new split EP with Japanese band Hey Smith. They'll be out later this summer. Here's Scatter the Ashes.

Boston Manor with Container on the mixtape. Next up is Sayasin, who just announced a 20th anniversary tour for their debut album. It'll be coming to Orlando in November. This is Voices.

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1: Hello? 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
0: We'll be right back.
2: 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That ticket? 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

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That was Honey with Action Reaction. 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

0: that's going to do it for the mixtape for tonight. Thanks for hanging out, and don't forget to follow the show on Spotify at Mixtape927. 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
1: 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Partly cloudy sky, temperature in the low 70s. Overnight, mainly sunny with a high in the mid to upper 80s on Monday. Partly cloudy, back down to the low 70s Monday night, and much the same on Tuesday. Mostly sunny, temperatures mid to upper 80s, but the difference, a little better chance for a couple of afternoon showers and thunderstorms to pop up. This is Precision Weather meteorologist Phil Spivak for the Beach 92.7.
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0: 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A partly cloudy sky for tonight as temperatures drop back into the low 70s. Into the day on Monday, we'll be back in the mid to upper 80s, likely a dry day. Chance of rain only around 10%. Partly cloudy, low 70s Monday night. The chance of rain up to 30% on Tuesday. Sunshine, mid to upper 80s otherwise. This is Precision Weather Meteorologist Phil Spivak for The Beach, 92.7.
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0: mainly sunny with a high in the mid to upper 80s on Monday. Partly cloudy, back down to the low 70s Monday night, and much the same on Tuesday, mostly sunny, temperatures mid to upper 80s, but the difference, a little better chance for a couple of afternoon showers and thunderstorms to pop up. This is Precision Weather meteorologist Phil Spivak for The Beach 92.7.
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Partly cloudy sky, temperature in the low 70s overnight.

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0: 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A partly cloudy sky for tonight as temperatures drop back into the low 70s. Into the day on Monday, we'll be back in the mid to upper 80s, likely a dry day. Chance of rain only around 10%. Partly cloudy, low 70s Monday night. The chance of rain up to 30% on Tuesday. Sunshine, mid to upper 80s otherwise. This is Precision Weather Meteorologist Phil Spivak for The Beach 92.7.
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0: 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Partly cloudy sky, temperature in the low 70s. Overnight, mainly sunny with a high in the mid to upper 80s on Monday. Partly cloudy, back down to the low 70s Monday night, and much the same on Tuesday, mostly sunny, temperatures mid to upper 80s, but the difference, a little better chance for a couple of afternoon showers and thunderstorms to pop up. This is Precision Weather Meteorologist Phil Spivak for The Beach 92.7.
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0: 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A partly cloudy sky for tonight as temperatures drop back into the low 70s. Into the day on Monday, we'll be back in the mid to upper 80s, likely a dry day. Chance of rain only around 10%. Partly cloudy, low 70s Monday night. The chance of rain up to 30% on Tuesday. Sunshine, mid to upper 80s otherwise. This is Precision Weather Meteorologist Phil Spivak for The Beach 92.7.
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0: 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Partly cloudy sky, temperature in the low 70s. Overnight, mainly sunny with a high in the mid to upper 80s on Monday. Partly cloudy, back down to the low 70s Monday night, and much the same on Tuesday, mostly sunny, temperatures mid to upper 80s, but the difference, a little better chance for a couple of afternoon showers and thunderstorms to pop up. This is Precision Weather Meteorologist Phil Spivak for The Beach 92.7.
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0: 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A partly cloudy sky for tonight as temperatures drop back into the low 70s. Into the day on Monday, we'll be back in the mid to upper 80s, likely a dry day. Chance of rain only around 10%. Partly cloudy, low 70s Monday night. The chance of rain up to 30% on Tuesday. Sunshine, mid to upper 80s otherwise. This is Precision Weather Meteorologist Phil Spivak for The Beach 92.7.
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0: 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Partly cloudy sky, temperature in the low 70s. Overnight, mainly sunny with a high in the mid to upper 80s on Monday. Partly cloudy, back down to the low 70s Monday night, and much the same on Tuesday, mostly sunny, temperatures mid to upper 80s, but the difference, a little better chance for a couple of afternoon showers and thunderstorms to pop up. This is Precision Weather Meteorologist Phil Spivak for The Beach 92.7.
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0: 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A partly cloudy sky for tonight as temperatures drop back into the low 70s. Into the day on Monday, we'll be back in the mid to upper 80s, likely a dry day. Chance of rain only around 10%. Partly cloudy, low 70s Monday night. The chance of rain up to 30% on Tuesday. Sunshine, mid to upper 80s otherwise. This is Precision Weather Meteorologist Phil Spivak for The Beach 92.7.
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0: 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Partly cloudy sky, temperature in the low 70s. Overnight, mainly sunny with a high in the mid to upper 80s on Monday. Partly cloudy, back down to the low 70s Monday night, and much the same on Tuesday, mostly sunny, temperatures mid to upper 80s, but the difference, a little better chance for a couple of afternoon showers and thunderstorms to pop up. This is Precision Weather Meteorologist Phil Spivak for the Beach 92.7.
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0: 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A partly cloudy sky for tonight as temperatures drop back into the low 70s. Into the day on Monday, we'll be back in the mid to upper 80s, likely a dry day. Chance of rain only around 10%. Partly cloudy, low 70s Monday night. The chance of rain up to 30% on Tuesday. Sunshine, mid to upper 80s otherwise. This is Precision Weather Meteorologist Phil Spivak for The Beach 92.7.
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0: 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Partly cloudy sky, temperature in the low 70s. Overnight, mainly sunny with a high in the mid to upper 80s on Monday. Partly cloudy, back down to the low 70s Monday night, and much the same on Tuesday. Mostly sunny, temperatures mid to upper 80s, but the difference, a little better chance for a couple of afternoon showers and thunderstorms to pop up. This is Precision Weather Meteorologist Phil Spivak for The Beach 92.7.
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0: 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A partly cloudy sky for tonight as temperatures drop back into the low 70s. Into the day on Monday, we'll be back in the mid to upper 80s, likely a dry day. Chance of rain only around 10%. Partly cloudy, low 70s Monday night. The chance of rain up to 30% on Tuesday. Sunshine, mid to upper 80s otherwise. This is Precision Weather Meteorologist Phil Spivak for The Beach 92.7.
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0: 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Partly cloudy sky, temperature in the low 70s. Overnight, mainly sunny with a high in the mid to upper 80s on Monday. Partly cloudy, back down to the low 70s Monday night, and much the same on Tuesday. Mostly sunny, temperatures mid to upper 80s. But the difference, a little better chance for a couple of afternoon showers and thunderstorms to pop up. This is Precision Weather Meteorologist Phil Spivak for The Beach 92.7.
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0: 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A partly cloudy sky for tonight as temperatures drop back into the low 70s. Into the day on Monday, we'll be back in the mid to upper 80s, likely a dry day. Chance of rain only around 10%. Partly cloudy, low 70s Monday night. The chance of rain up to 30% on Tuesday. Sunshine, mid to upper 80s otherwise. This is Precision Weather Meteorologist Phil Spivak for The Beach 92.7.
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0: 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Partly cloudy sky, temperature in the low 70s. Overnight, mainly sunny with a high in the mid to upper 80s on Monday. Partly cloudy, back down to the low 70s Monday night, and much the same on Tuesday, mostly sunny, temperatures mid to upper 80s, but the difference, a little better chance for a couple of afternoon showers and thunderstorms to pop up. This is Precision Weather Meteorologist Phil Spivak for The Beach 92.7.
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100% and I love you. 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

0: 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A partly cloudy sky for tonight as temperatures drop back into the low 70s. Into the day on Monday, we'll be back in the mid to upper 80s, likely a dry day. Chance of rain only around 10%. Partly cloudy, low 70s Monday night. The chance of rain up to 30% on Tuesday. Sunshine, mid to upper 80s otherwise. This is Precision Weather Meteorologist Phil Spivak for The Beach 92.7.
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0: 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Sunshine, partly sunny at times, isolated showers or thunderstorms, mid-80s this afternoon. Maybe an isolated shower or storm, low 70s tonight. Spotty showers and storms, mid-80s tomorrow. This is Precision Weather Meteorologist Russ Murley for the beach, 92.7.
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0: 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Sunshine, partly sunny at times, isolated showers or thunderstorms, mid-80s this afternoon. Easterly winds at 10 to 15. Maybe an isolated shower or storm, low 70s tonight. Spotty showers and thunderstorms, mid-80s tomorrow. Sunshine returns Wednesday, middle to upper 80s. This is Precision Weather Meteorologist Russ Murley for the beach, 92.7.
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0: 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Sunshine, partly sunny at times, isolated showers or thunderstorms, mid-80s this afternoon. Maybe an isolated shower or storm, low 70s tonight. Spotty showers and storms, mid-80s tomorrow. This is Precision Weather Meteorologist Russ Murley for the Beach, 92.7.
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2: Marineland General Manager Felicia Cook tells Free for All Friday the property is showing its age, but they do have new programs aimed at education and rehabilitation.
3: When you come on the property, we just started our cow-nose raise interaction. We have rays that are living with Nurse Shark. We still have Rocky the sea turtle, who is a wonderful blood donor for different turtles who are in need of blood because, bless his heart, he definitely cannot be released. We work great with Whitney Lab and their Turtle Hospital.
2: Cook says they have some new residents in addition to what made Marineland famous the world over.
3: We have our redfoot tortoises. All of these are animals that you can learn about and interact with when you first hit Marineland Dolphin Adventure. But then when you go to the dolphin side of things, we've got dolphins. And guess what? We have 13 of them.
2: To learn more about what Marineland has to offer, go to marineland.net. I'm John Harvey reporting.
4: 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Still no reports of any accidents. Traffic volume definitely picking up out there across Flagler County. Watch out for that construction. You might find one northbound lane closed on northbound US 1 just north of Old Kings Road. The roadway is open, but one right lane is closed there. I'm Jared Cirillo. Traffic Watch, a service of Shanfro & Shanfro, with local offices in Flagler Executive Airport and Daytona Beach.
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6: 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And in the 4x400 relay, Bulldogs Logan Jacob Ellie, Will Roberts, Mikey Napover, and Jordan Hammond are your newly crowned Sunshine State champs. 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

0: 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Still no reports of any accidents. Traffic volume definitely picking up out there across Flagler County. Watch out for that construction. You might find one northbound lane closed on northbound US 1 just north of Old Kings Road. The roadway is open, but one right lane is closed there. I'm Jared Cirillo, Traffic Watch, a service of Shanfro & Shanfro, with local offices in Flagler Executive Airport and Daytona Beach.
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0: 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Sunshine, partly sunny at times, isolated showers or thunderstorms, mid-80s this afternoon. Easterly winds at 10 to 15. Maybe an isolated shower or storm, low 70s tonight. Spotty showers and thunderstorms, mid-80s tomorrow. Sunshine returns Wednesday, middle to upper 80s. This is Precision Weather Meteorologist Russ Murley for the Beach, 92.7.
1: 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Still no reports of any accidents. Traffic volume definitely picking up out there across Flagler County. Watch out for that construction. You might find one northbound lane closed on northbound US 1 just north of Old Kings Road. The roadway is open, but one right lane is closed there. I'm Jared Cirillo. Traffic Watch, a service of Shanfro and Shanfro, with local offices in Flagler Executive Airport and Daytona Beach.
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0: Rainy season is on its way. 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Sunshine, partly sunny at times, isolated showers or thunderstorms, mid-80s this afternoon. Maybe an isolated shower or storm, low 70s tonight. Spotty showers and storms, mid-80s tomorrow. This is Precision Weather Meteorologist Russ Murley for the Beach, 92.7.
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2: The westward expansion will gradually convert thousands of acres of timberland west of Palm Coast into a long-term development of roughly 22,000 homes and new major roads like the Matanzas Woods Loop Road at the road's groundbreaking.

0: Road at the road's groundbreaking. Palm Coast City Councilman Ty Miller described the proposed PUD.
1: Most of this land will still remain pristine green space. We also required a lot more industrial and commercial development, so that should help us get back to the spot that we're in a more proportionate share of industrial tax versus residential tax.
0: What kind of industrial do they have in mind?
1: Precision manufacturing, tech are the types of clean technologies and industrial that we want that bring high-paying jobs. So there's less need for residential taxes if we have an expanded industrial and commercial tax base.
0: From the WNZF Newsroom, I'm Liz Ryan.
2: 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One minor report of a crash. It's down by Ormond Beach on the southbound side of the highway there, I-95, right before you get to Granada Boulevard. Some emergency activity off to the right shoulder, but it does look like all lanes on southbound I-95 do remain open. I'm Jared Cirillo. 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

0: 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One minor report of a crash. It's down by Ormond Beach on the southbound side of the highway there, I-95, right before you get to Granada Boulevard. Some emergency activity off to the right shoulder, but it does look like all lanes on southbound I-95 do remain open. I'm Jared Cirillo. Traffic Watch is a service of Chantro and Chantro, with offices at Flagler Executive Airport and Daytona Beach.
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1: 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Sunshine, partly sunny at times, isolated showers or thunderstorms, mid-80s this afternoon. Easterly winds at 10 to 15. Maybe an isolated shower or storm, low 70s tonight. Spotty showers and thunderstorms, mid-80s tomorrow. Sunshine returns Wednesday, middle to upper 80s. This is Precision Weather Meteorologist Russ Murley for the beach, 92.7.
2: 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One minor report of a crash. It's down by Ormond Beach on the southbound side of the highway there, I-95, right before you get to Granada Boulevard. Some emergency activity off to the right shoulder, but it does look like all lanes on southbound I-95 do remain open. I'm Jared Cirillo. Traffic Watch is a service of Chantro and Chantro, with offices at Flagler Executive Airport and Daytona Beach.
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0: 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Monday morning, what does Mother Nature have in store for us today and through this work week? 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
1: 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Sunshine, partly sunny at times, isolated showers or thunderstorms, mid-80s this afternoon. Maybe an isolated shower or storm, low 70s tonight. Spotty showers and storms, mid-80s tomorrow. This is Precision Weather Meteorologist Russ Murley for the Beach 92.7.
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3: Panic sets in, everything goes blank.
4: A new initiative called the Rip Current Academy is designed to help kids, visitors, and beachgoers better understand how rip currents work and what to do if they get caught in one. Ocean Rescue Director Tom Gillen says understanding the danger before panic sets in can make all the difference.
3: A rip current in the ocean, it's a current that pulls people out, and it creates similar to a river current.
4: The department is using a portable swim machine

0: river current.
1: The department is using a portable swim machine to simulate that experience in a controlled pool setting, allowing children to safely practice swimming parallel to shore instead of fighting the current.
0: We'll just show the kids what it's like to be caught in rip current and how to get out of it.
1: Officials say swimmers should always stay near lifeguard towers and learn to recognize the warning signs of rip currents before entering the water. From the WNZF newsroom, I'm Erica Fox.
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0: It's at work with the Laura Zan Beach 92.7 FM. 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
1: 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Sunshine, partly sunny at times, isolated showers or thunderstorms, mid-80s this afternoon. Easterly winds at 10 to 15. Maybe an isolated shower or storm, low 70s tonight. Spotty showers and thunderstorms, mid-80s tomorrow. Sunshine returns Wednesday, middle to upper 80s. This is Precision Weather Meteorologist Russ Murley for the Beach, 92.7.
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Down to the last 2 weeks of school here in Flagler County. I don't know about your kids, but my Zine girls are going crazy and stressing over testing and finals. But hey, it's that time of the year. The countdown is on. And Don Foley, Communications Director with Flagler Schools, will drop by in just a few minutes, less than 5 minutes, with 60 seconds with Flagler Schools. Fill us in on what's happening.

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1: 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Sunshine, partly sunny at times, isolated showers or thunderstorms, mid-80s this afternoon. Maybe an isolated shower or storm, low 70s tonight. Spotty showers and storms, mid-80s tomorrow. This is Precision Weather Meteorologist Russ Murley for the beach, 92.7.
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3: Marineland General Manager Felicia Cook tells Free for All Friday the property is showing its age, but they do have new programs aimed at education and rehabilitation.
4: When you come on the property, we just started our cow-nose-raise interaction. We have rays that are living with nurse shark. We still have Rocky the sea turtle, who is a wonderful blood donor for different turtles who are in need of blood because, bless his heart, he definitely cannot be released. We work great with Whitney Lab and their Turtle Hospital.
3: Cook says they have some new residents in addition to what made Marineland famous the world over.
4: We have our redfoot tortoises. All of these are animals that you can learn about and interact with when you first hit Marineland Dolphin Adventure. But then when you go to the dolphin side of things, we've got dolphins. And guess what? We have 13 of them.
3: To learn more about what Marineland has to offer, go to marineland.net. I'm John Harvey.

0: the king of the beach.
1: 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And in the 4x400 relay, Bulldogs Jacob Ellie, Will Roberts, Mikey Napover, and Jordan Hammond are your newly crowned Sunshine State champs. 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

0: 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You know what a perfect night out would be? 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That's right, Soul Fire presenting their high energy disco all-star band. It's happening Thursday, June 11th at the Daytona State College Amphitheater here in Palm Coast. Food trucks will be out there, a cash bar, all the disco lights, a dance floor, decorations. We'd love to see you dressed up for that one too. You can get your free tickets at Puzzled Pets on State Street in Bunnell. Also Ocean's Fence on State Street in Bunnell. And Splash Car Wash. 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They're doing their big ribbon cutting and grand opening celebration on Thursday. We'll be out there live on Thursday too. 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So check out all the details. We'll see you out there. 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

0: On Saturday night, after a three-year break from touring, he kicked off his Together Together tour in Amsterdam. 67-day tour includes residencies in 7 cities through the rest of the year. 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And Seniors Helping Seniors, one of the sponsors of Disco Night, coming up June 11th, which I mentioned earlier. 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
1: 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Sunshine, partly sunny at times, isolated showers or thunderstorms, mid-80s this afternoon. Easterly winds at 10 to 15. Maybe an isolated shower or storm, low 70s tonight. Spotty showers and thunderstorms, mid-80s tomorrow. Sunshine returns Wednesday, middle to upper 80s. This is Precision Weather Meteorologist Russ Murley for the Beach 92.7.
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1: 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Sunshine, partly sunny at times, isolated showers or thunderstorms, mid-80s this afternoon. Maybe an isolated shower or storm, low 70s tonight. Spotty showers and storms, mid-80s tomorrow. This is Precision Weather Meteorologist Russ Murley for The Beach, 92.7.
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0: 16, conveniently located right off I-95 at exit 311.
1: The westward expansion will gradually convert thousands of acres of timberland west of Palm Coast into a long-term development of roughly 22,000 homes and new major roads like the Matanzas Woods Loop Road at the road's groundbreaking. Palm Coast City Councilman Ty Miller described the proposed PUD.
2: Most of this land will still remain pristine green space. We also required a lot more industrial and commercial development, so that should help us get back to the spot that we're in a more proportionate share of industrial tax versus residential tax.
1: What kind of industrial do they have in mind?
2: Precision manufacturing, tech are the types of clean technologies and industrial that we want that bring high-paying jobs. So there's less need for residential taxes if we have an expanded industrial and commercial tax base.
1: From the WNZF Newsroom, I'm Liz Ryan.
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0: Griff at Work Wife at Laura Z on Beach 92.7 FM. You know, a lot of people think I overthink things, and yes, I do, but it doesn't look like I am as bad as others, especially those Gen Zers. A new survey revealing that Generation Z does dominate overthinking behaviors, 69% admitting to daily mental spiraling. Top concerns include replaying embarrassing moments, worrying about unsent responses, analyzing text message perceptions. Yes, social media does amplify these tendencies. 56% admit to deleting posts lacking sufficient engagement within an hour. And if you are engaging on social media today, be sure you are engaging with us. You like us, you follow us, you interact with us on Facebook at facebook.com/beach927. And we're also on Instagram at the beach927fm.
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0: Work with Laura Z on Beach 92.7 FM. And hey, if you're looking for something sweet, you can join me for free desserts from Andrea's Italian Ice this Wednesday at the grand opening of the new breathtaking Seagate Home Model Home at 2 Londonderry. 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I start at 11 o'clock, but the event is noon to 3 this Wednesday. 2 Londonderry is the address with Seagate Homes. 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
1: 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Sunshine, partly sunny at times, isolated showers or thunderstorms, mid-80s this afternoon. Easterly winds at 10 to 15. Maybe an isolated shower or storm, low 70s tonight. Spotty showers and thunderstorms, mid-80s tomorrow. Sunshine returns Wednesday, middle to upper 80s. This is Precision Weather Meteorologist Russ Murley for the Beach, 92.7.
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Brooke with Lorizzy on Beach 92.7 FM, dishing out all of your favorites from the 80s and 90s, 2K, and today. And today, May 18th, is also National No Dirty Dishes Day. So that's the excuse to get out for lunch and also get out for dinner later today, too. Maybe you want to celebrate National Cheese Soufflé Day. That is also today. It's Kobe Calais now.

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0: you're one of those people who needs to try everything, there are a few new flavors that are going viral. Have you heard Hormel Foods introducing the Spam Dog, which is basically spam in the shape of a dog? Also, there is a farm called Flavors of Cook Farm that is now selling asparagus-flavored ice cream. And finally, if you want a crunchier snack, that's a weird cracker in Japan called Jabachi Senbai, which is infused with whole dried digger wasps.
1: Rainy season is on its way. 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Sunshine, partly sunny at times, isolated showers or thunderstorms, mid-80s this afternoon. Maybe an isolated shower or storm, low 70s tonight. Spotty showers and storms, mid-80s tomorrow. This is Precision Weather Meteorologist Russ Murley for the Beach 92.7.
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3: Panic sets in. Everything goes blank.
4: A new initiative called the Rip Current Academy is designed to help kids, visitors, and beachgoers better understand how rip currents work and what to do if they get caught in one. Ocean Rescue Director Tom Gillen says understanding the danger before panic sets in can make all the difference.
3: A rip current in the ocean, it's a current that pulls people out, and it creates similar to a river current.
4: The department is using a portable swim machine to simulate that experience in a controlled pool setting, allowing children to safely practice swimming parallel to shore instead of fighting the current.
3: We'll just show the kids what it's like to be caught in rip current and how to get out of it.
4: Officials say swimmers should always stay near lifeguard towers and learn to recognize the warning signs of rip currents before entering the water.

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0: Dua Lipa at work with Laura Z on Beach 92.7 FM. Did you hear about this? It's all over social media. It was even on the Today Show. A woman found out her boyfriend was cheating just before his birthday party, called the baker who had made a custom cake and said she would pay extra to have a video of her destroying the cake. And she did, setting it on fire.
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1: 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Sunshine, partly sunny at times. Isolated showers or thunderstorms. Mid-80s this afternoon. Easterly winds at 10 to 15. Maybe an isolated shower or storm. Low 70s tonight. Spotty showers and thunderstorms. Mid 80s tomorrow. Sunshine returns Wednesday. Middle to upper 80s. This is Precision Weather Meteorologist Russ Murley for the Beach 92.7.
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0: Is working with At Work with Laura Zee on this Back to Work Monday. Hey, if you have the beach on at work today, well, first I want to say thank you. Would love to hear from you too. Add it to the list. Give you a shout out. Text me now. 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
1: 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Sunshine, partly sunny at times, isolated showers or thunderstorms. Mid-80s this afternoon. Maybe an isolated shower or storm, low 70s tonight. Spotty showers and storms, mid-80s tomorrow. This is Precision Weather Meteorologist Russ Murley for the beach, 92.7.
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3: Marineland General Manager Felicia Cook tells Free for All Friday the property is showing its age, but they do have new programs aimed at education and rehabilitation.
4: When you come on the property, we just started our cow-nose rays interaction. We have rays that are living with Nurse Shark. We still have Rocky the sea turtle, who is a wonderful blood donor for different turtles who are in need of blood because, bless his heart, he definitely cannot be released. We work great with Whitney Lab and their Turtle Hospital.
3: Cook says they have some new residents in addition to what made Marineland famous the world over.
4: We have our redfoot tortoises. All of these are animals that you can learn about and interact with when you first hit Marineland Dolphin Adventure. But then when you go to the dolphin side of things, we've got dolphins. And guess what? We have 13 of them.
3: To learn more about what Marineland has to offer, go to marineland.net. I'm John Harvey reporting.
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0: 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I'm Don Foley, and that's 60 Seconds with Flagler Schools.
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0: It's our work with Laura Zan Beach, 92.7 FM, City of Palm Coast. 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

0: It's our work with the Laura Zingan Beach, 92.7 FM. 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
1: 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Sunshine, partly sunny at times, isolated showers or thunderstorms, mid-80s this afternoon. Easterly winds at 10 to 15. Maybe an isolated shower or storm, low 70s tonight. Spotty showers and thunderstorms, mid-80s tomorrow. Sunshine returns Wednesday, middle to upper 80s. This is Precision Weather Meteorologist Russ Hurley for the Beach, 92.7.
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0: 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Don't forget, I'm taking the show on the road this Wednesday. I'll be live at 2 Londonderry. It's the location for Seagate Homes' new model home. 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
1: 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Sunshine, partly sunny at times, isolated showers or thunderstorms, mid-80s this afternoon. Maybe an isolated shower or storm, low 70s tonight. Spotty showers and storms, mid-80s tomorrow. This is Precision Weather Meteorologist Russ Murley for the Beach 92.7.
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3: The westward expansion will gradually convert thousands of acres of timberland west of Palm Coast into a long-term development of roughly 22,000 homes and new major roads like the Matanzas Woods Loop Road at the road's groundbreaking. Palm Coast City Councilman Ty Miller described the proposed PUD.
4: Most of this land will still remain pristine, green space. We also required a lot more industrial and commercial development, so that should help us get back to the spot that we're in a more proportionate share of industrial tax versus residential tax.
3: What kind of industrial do they have in mind?
4: Precision manufacturing, tech are the types of clean technologies and industrial that we want that bring high-paying jobs. So there's less need for residential taxes if we have an expanded industrial and commercial tax base.
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0: It's Sharon and Shivers at work with Laura Z on Beach 92.7 FM. You know, there are certain situations when you wouldn't bother locking the bathroom door, like you are just ducking into your ensuite, or you live alone, or you're just running in to grab something. But a new random online poll has asked people, do you lock your bathroom door? 30% say they always do. 32% lock it if they have guests over. 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

0: 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It's At Work with Alora Z on Beach 92.7 FM. So a few months ago, I mentioned that Vogue declared 2026 the year of the crack, and that being the backside cleavage, the plumber's crack. Well, now there's a new emerging fashion trend, male cleavage. Latest example is a model, Alton Mason, who has designed these shirts for himself. Strutting around, it is an aggressively open shirt, not the, I forgot a button kind of thing we're talking about. The question is this a shirt or is this a cape? Design them himself specifically to be worn or hung around his chest.
1: 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Sunshine, partly sunny at times, isolated showers or thunderstorms, mid-80s this afternoon. Easterly winds at 10 to 15. Maybe an isolated shower or storm, low 70s tonight. Spotty showers and thunderstorms, mid-80s tomorrow. Sunshine returns Wednesday, middle to upper 80s. This is Precision Weather Meteorologist Russ Murley for the Beach, 92.7.
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0: Clarkson at work with Laura Z on Beach 92.7 FM, taking you to school on this Monday afternoon, helping you learn something new with today's Did You Knows. Number one, did you know American ginseng is so valuable, about $500 to $850 a pound, that poachers risk jail time to steal roots from the Appalachian Mountains? Did you know after Deliverance was released in 1972, tourism became the main source of income in Rabun County, Georgia, where the movie was made? Did you know the most common name for U.S. presidents is James with six? Did you know some dictionaries say that the correct plural for octopus is octopodes, but obviously octopuses and octopi are used more often? And finally, did you know the actor Bela Lugosi was buried with one of his Dracula costumes?
1: Rainy season is on its way. Now is the time to give Killian Seamless Gutters and Screens a call for gutter repairs and installations. 386-445-4910 or killiansguttersandscreens.com. Sunshine, partly sunny at times, isolated showers or thunderstorms, mid-80s this afternoon. Maybe an isolated shower or storm, low 70s tonight. Spotty showers and storms, mid-80s tomorrow. This is Precision Weather Meteorologist Russ Murley for the Beach, 92.7.
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3: Panic sets in. Everything goes blank.
4: A new initiative called the Rip Current Academy is designed to help kids, visitors, and beachgoers better understand how rip currents work and what to do if they get caught in one. Ocean Rescue Director Tom Gillen says understanding the danger before panic sets in can make all the difference.
3: A rip current in the ocean, it's a current that pulls people out, and it creates similar to a river current.
4: The department is using a portable swim machine to simulate that experience in a controlled pool setting, allowing children to safely practice swimming parallel to shore instead of fighting the current.
3: We'll just show the kids what it's like to be caught in rip current and how to get out of it.
4: Officials say swimmers should always stay near lifeguard towers and learn to recognize the warning signs of rip currents before entering the water. From the WNZF Newsroom, I'm Erica Fox.
5: This traffic update brought to you by Daytona Dodge Chrysler Jeep and Ram, just off I-95 at LPGA in Daytona.
6: The usual slowdowns this afternoon along US 92 and US 1. Traffic is a bit heavy on 95 through LPGA Boulevard and along State Road 100.
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0: 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Sunshine, partly sunny at times, isolated showers or thunderstorms, mid-80s this afternoon. Easterly winds at 10 to 15. Maybe an isolated shower or storm, low 70s tonight. Spotty showers and thunderstorms, mid-80s tomorrow. Sunshine returns Wednesday, middle to upper 80s. This is Precision Weather Meteorologist Russ Murley for the Beach, 92.7.
1: I'm Lisa Buck, and this traffic update brought to you by Daytona Dodge Chrysler Jeep and Ram, where we won't waste your time or money. Traffic is slow this afternoon if you're traveling along State Road 100, a little bit slow along Moody Boulevard. No major problems on 95, but you will find increasing volumes through LPGA Boulevard. 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

0: 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Sunshine, partly sunny at times, isolated showers or thunderstorms, mid-80s this afternoon. Maybe an isolated shower or storm, low 70s tonight. Spotty showers and storms, mid-80s tomorrow. This is Precision Weather Meteorologist Russ Murley for the Beach, 92.7.
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2: Marineland General Manager Felicia Cook tells Free for All Friday the property is showing its age, but they do have new programs aimed at education and rehabilitation.
3: When you come on the property, we just started our cow-nose rays interaction. We have rays that are living with Nurse Shark. We still have Rocky the sea turtle, who is a wonderful blood donor for different turtles who are in need of blood because, bless his heart, he definitely cannot be released. We work great with Whitney Lab and their Turtle Hospital.
2: Cook says they have some new residents in addition to what made Marineland famous the world over.
3: We have our redfoot tortoises. All of these are animals that you can learn about and interact with when you first hit Marineland Dolphin Adventure. But then when you go to the dolphin side of things, we've got dolphins. And guess what? We have 13 of them.
2: To learn more about what Marineland has to offer, go to marineland.net. I'm John Harvey reporting.
4: This traffic update brought to you by Daytona Dodge Chrysler Jeep and Ram, just off I-95 at LPGA in Daytona. Traffic is a bit slow on I-4 headed westbound. Slowdowns building on 95 on the approach to US 92. No major problems along A1A, and traffic is heavy on State Road 100. 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

0: 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Sunshine, partly sunny at times, isolated showers or thunderstorms, mid-80s this afternoon. Easterly winds at 10 to 15. Maybe an isolated shower or storm, low 70s tonight. Spotty showers and thunderstorms, mid-80s tomorrow. Sunshine returns Wednesday, middle to upper 80s. This is Precision Weather Meteorologist Russ Murley for the Beach, 92.7.
1: This traffic update brought to you by Daytona Dodge, Chrysler, Jeep, and Ram, just off I-95 at LPGA in Daytona.
2: The usual slowdowns this afternoon along US 92 and US 1. Traffic is a bit heavy on 95 through LPGA Boulevard and along State Road 100.
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0: 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Sunshine, partly sunny at times, isolated showers or thunderstorms, mid-80s this afternoon. Maybe an isolated shower or storm, low 70s tonight. Spotty showers and storms, mid-80s tomorrow. This is Precision Weather Meteorologist Russ Murley for the Beach, 92.7.
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2: The westward expansion will gradually convert thousands of acres of timberland west of Palm Coast into a long-term development of roughly 22,000 homes and new major roads like the Matanzas Woods Loop Road at the road's groundbreaking. Palm Coast City Councilman Ty Miller described the proposed PUD.
3: Most of this land will still remain pristine, green space. We also required a lot more industrial and commercial development, so that should help us get back to the spot that we're in a more proportionate share of industrial tax versus residential tax.
2: What kind of industrial do they have in mind?
3: Precision manufacturing, tech are the types of clean technologies and industrial that we want that bring high-paying jobs. So there's less need for residential taxes if we have an expanded industrial and commercial tax base.
2: From the WNZF Newsroom, I'm Liz Ryan.
4: This traffic update brought to you by Daytona Dodge Chrysler Jeep and Ram, just off I-95 at LPGA in Daytona. Traffic is a bit slow on I-4 headed westbound. Slowdowns building on 95 on the approach to US 92. No major problems along A1A, and traffic is heavy on State Road 100. This traffic update brought to you by Shanfro and Shanfro, your local auto accident experts, with offices at the Flagler Executive Airport and Daytona Beach.
5: 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And this week marks the beginning of our Walk the Halls and promotion and graduation season. 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

0: 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Sunshine, partly sunny at times, isolated showers or thunderstorms, mid-80s this afternoon. Easterly winds at 10 to 15. Maybe an isolated shower or storm, low 70s tonight. Spotty showers and thunderstorms, mid-80s tomorrow. Sunshine returns Wednesday, middle to upper 80s. This is Precision Weather Meteorologist Russ Murley for the Beach, 92.7.
1: This traffic update brought to you by Daytona Dodge Chrysler Jeep and Ram, just off I-95 at LPGA in Daytona. Slowdowns continue 95 southbound through LPGA Boulevard and along US 1, picking up some increasing volumes now along the Belterre Parkway and Moody Boulevard. This traffic update brought to you by Chantro and Chantro, your local auto accident experts, with offices at the Flagler Executive Airport and Daytona Beach.
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0: 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Or with a pretty quiet rip currents possibility with a rough sea, bit of a gusty breeze, but very low shower threat each day. Low 70s through the night, mid to upper 80s Tuesday, chance of rain at 20%. And again on Wednesday, upper 80s, that slight chance of a storm. This is Precision Weather Meteorologist Phil Spivak for The Beach 92.7.
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0: 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Partly cloudy through the night. Any evening showers, very hit or miss, die down. And through the day Tuesday, only a couple of storms pop up. Most of the day, mostly sunny. Low 70s through the night, mid to upper 80s through the afternoon. Again, that slight chance of a storm on Wednesday. Temperatures in the mid to upper 80s under a mainly sunny sky. And not much change to Thursday, maybe a few degrees warmer. This is Precision Weather Meteorologist Phil Spivak for the Beach 92.7.
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0: 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Our weather pretty quiet. Rip currents a possibility with a rough sea. Bit of a gusty breeze, but very low shower threat each day. Low 70s through the night, mid to upper 80s Tuesday. Chance of rain at 20%. And again on Wednesday, upper 80s, that slight chance of a storm. This is Precision Weather Meteorologist Phil Spivak for the Beach 92.7.
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0: 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Partly cloudy through the night. Any evening showers, very hit or miss, die down. And through the day Tuesday, only a couple of storms pop up. Most of the day, mostly sunny. Low 70s through the night, mid to upper 80s through the afternoon. Again, that slight chance of a storm on Wednesday. Temperatures in the mid to upper 80s under a mainly sunny sky. And not much change to Thursday, maybe a few degrees warmer. This is Precision Weather Meteorologist Phil Spivak for the Beach 92.7.
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